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Yeah, you know I got these blah. 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

And that was Justin Bieber for the ACs. 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

That was Shafi and Lincoln. Why can't I hear myself? That was Shafi and Lincoln. Jesser, Lincoln Jesser takes my buddy. Hi.

Mark Zuckerberg and Priscilla Chan made their Met Gala debut as well. And with fashion trends, Gigi Hadid and Blake Lively made headlines with their look with Lively's purse made by her children. And also other stars included Nicole Kidman with daughter Sunday Rose and Jennie of Blackpink in a 1500 sequin gown. What? I'm excited right now to check out every outfit, every fashion trend that they've made on that Met Gala. And I'm going to check it out right now. And then on the next few links, let's check out who's best and who's worst. But for now, I'm going to give you some 90s treat from Michael Jackson.

something from Justin Bieber and Major Lazer's called Cold Water. Cold Water. Wow. Okay. Now what's hot and happening? Reggae Rumble Thailand Tour 2026 is coming to Thailand. Julian Marley and the Uprising this coming May 21st, starting at 6 in the evening up until 12 midnight, you guys, happening at the Lotus Arena, Phuket. What are you waiting for? Book your tickets right now before it runs out. And to know more information regarding the Reggae Rumble Thailand Tour 2026 with Julian Marley and the Uprising, you can head out to their Instagram account. That is at Reggae Rumble Thai. Or if you're already following us, that is at Radio Red Phuket. For sure, we are linked to that event. So what are you waiting for? Reserve your tickets or book your tickets right now.

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2: Yes, look at that. I almost forgot that it's Wings Day. 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It's called Hooters and it is definitely the venue.

0: All right, welcome back to the second hour of Lunchbox Live. 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

0: to the max. 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
1: Caribbean girl, me know for tick, me know for top, yeah. Man, I watch my body like say they ma watch a match, yeah.

Alrighty, Rue, time to talk about the 20 most inventive looks at the 2026 Met Gala. The theme of the 2026 Met Gala was costume art, and the attendees did not disappoint with their creativity on the red carpet. More specifically, the dress code was fashion is art, and the Met encouraged its stylish guests to express their own relationship to fashion as an embodied art form and celebrate the countless depictions of the dressed body throughout art history. Art and fashion are both subjective, but these are the 20 looks of the night that best embodied fashion is art. Number one, we've got Sabrina Carpenter, fresh off her

of 1954 rom-com drama Sabrina starring Audrey Hepburn and William Holden. Number two, we've got Heidi Klum. It's always a Halloween for Heidi. The Queen of Costumes hit the Met Gala dressed as a living marble statue. Specifically, Raphael Monti's 1847 veiled vestal. Prosthetic makeup artist Mike Marini transformed fabric into sculpture, manipulating latex and spandex with extraordinary precision to mirror the stillness, delicacy, and illusion of carved marble. Number three, we've got Madonna. Inspired by surrealist painter Leonora Carrington, Madonna's Saint Laurent ensemble could be perceived as either a dream or nightmare. An all-black look from top to bottom consisted of ghost ship headpiece, satin and lace leap dress, cape and leather platform boots. The singer, who also donned a black wig for the evening, was assisted on the red carpet by seven ladies in waiting, each wearing a sheer blindfold. What? All right, I'm gonna skip the ones that is not necessary for me, or I think not necessary for all of us. Number eight, the ambassadress of Thailand, Lisa herself, extra sets of hands, was a running theme this year, but no one did it quite like Lisa. La, Lisa, la, mi, la, Lisa. The Blackpink singer teamed up with Robert One, also dressed Jordan Roth, to create a look that evoked the sculpted body, specifically hers. Lisa's arms were 3D scanned, then posed in a position inspired by traditional Thai dance. The sculptural piece sits on her shoulders and essentially holds up a veil matching her crystallized embroidery sheer gown adorned with what? 66,960 Swarovski crystal. Lisa's look required nearly 3,000 hours of hard work. Oh my gosh. That's 66,960 Swarovski crystals? How expensive is that? All right, on number nine, we've got Katy Perry. Peekaboo! Katy Perry paired her Stella McCartney gown with a mirrored mask that opened like a door to reveal her famous face, but held a deeper meaning. The Maya drag Gubernik designed headpiece was intended to be a literal symbolic reflection that invites the observer to consider that their perception of others can mirror their own internal world and controversially mask truth. Oh my gosh, I love it. I love the theme. Let's just go up until top 10. And I love who's on top 10. It's SZA. SZA was a ray of sunshine at the Met Gala dressed in shades of marigold, ochre, corn, and golden flask. The singer's bow design was crafted from 100 yards of vintage tulle, taffeta, silk file, and beadwork on lace all sourced from eBay as an homage to SZA's love of the natural world. Emily Adams' bow created a two-tiered flounce skirt and corset embellished with flowers and beaded panels that take the form of butterfly wings. Fly high, my butterfly. Those are the top 10 looks for the 2026 Met Gala. Now it's time for some tropical house treat. And yes, you're still tuning in at 102.75 Lunchbox Live with your favorite lunch buddy, Abby G.

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0: Wake me up. 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
1: Pull you a food for this.

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Use the brain on your head for you lose it. Pull up at the school and I teach you some shit. Tell your bro I'm a go for a tutor. Remember I used to cheat off a pretty bitch. All the teachers they thought I was stupid. Was expecting a box to pull up on the truck, man. 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

So goodbye, da baby. And yes, you guys, let's move on to the Asia Top 40 because we've got the new number one. Let's check it out. Let's start with number 10. We've got Bittersweet by Madison Beer. Number 9, still kicking on top. We've got Birds of a Feather by Billie Eilish. Number 8, So Easy, Olivia D. Number 7, I Just Might, Bruno Mars. Number 6, one of my favorites of the season, Die on This Hill by Sienna Spyro. Number 5, Opalite by Taylor Swift. Number 4, Back to Friends by Sumber. Yes, it's still on top, along with The Golden by The Huntricks. Number 2, we've got Taylor Swift, The Fate of Ophelia. And newest on the top one, back on top, is End of Beginning by D'Jo. And we still have a few more links to go before the end of the second hour. Stick around 102.75 on your FM dial.

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1: 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We've got I'm Ready Before the Rain by IDGITAF, and of course Zara Larsson's Lush Live. 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

0: finesse, Caribbean flex, body and chest, take body and chest. 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
1: If you send me the location, then I'll be right there. 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Another 5 years.

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And that was some I'm a Piano Treat, just like what the Reggae Rumble Talent Tour 2026 is about to give you. Well, some I'm a Piano, Reggae, Tropical House, and Reggae Rumble Talent Tour 2026 with Julian Morley and The Uprising this coming May 21st, 6 to 12 midnight at the Lotus Arena, Phuket. And if you want to know more information regarding the Reggae Rumble, you can follow them on their Instagram account. That is at Reggae Rumble Thai. So you can book your tickets right now before it runs out. And yes, you're still tuned in at 102.75.

0: And that was Natasha Bedingfield for Unwritten. And yes, you guys, top 10 shows globally for Netflix. Let's start with number 10, Stranger Things, Tales from 85, Season 1. Number 1, we've got Salish and Jordan Matter, Season 1. Number 8, Danny Go, Season 1. Number 7, Running Point, Season 1. Number 6, Raw 2026. Number 5, Hulk Hogan, Real American Limited Series. Number 4, Running Point, Season 2. And look at that. Unchosen was on top 1 yesterday. That's why I've watched it last night. I've started it. I still have 2 or 3 more episodes to go, but oh my gosh, everything is amazing. Everything is beautifully made. Cinematography, production design, script and storyline, everything, you guys. And the acting is superb. So this one is a must watch. It's well recommended by me. And it's already on top 3 now. I wonder why. Because yesterday it was on top 1. All right, let's move to number 2. We've got Should I Marry a Murderer? Limited series. You know what? I've seen this on top last night. I started it, but then again, I thought to myself, it's already 3 a.m. and I don't want to go to bed scared, because whenever I watch murder mysteries, murder documentaries, I always dream of it. So I plan to watch this on daytime, but it's definitely on my bucket list as well. All right, number 1, newest is Man on Fire, Season 1, 11 million views on its first day of release. It's about hunted by his past and hunted by his enemies. A special forces veteran fights to keep a teenage girl alive on the deadly streets of Rio de Janeiro. Okay, number 1 show on 28 countries this week. I'm not so much into action films, but the storyline in here is pretty interesting, so maybe I'll give it a try as well. But first, I'll finish The Unchosen, and then next is Should I Marry a Murderer, and then next will be Man on Fire. All right, that's what's on the top 10 global shows on Netflix. Now I'm going to give you something from Miles Smith. Nice to meet you.
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0: talk to him, but he looks pretty down.
1: He looks pretty down. Yeah, well, maybe we should cheer him up then.
0: What do you suppose we should do?
1: Well, does he like butter?

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0: I know.
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1: Yeah, what do you think she got up to last night?

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0: Katy Perry featuring Snoop Dogg for California Girls. All right, you guys, it has been the end of today's episode of the Lunchbox Live. That's why I'm going to see you tomorrow, same time, same place, same frequency. And that is, you'll know what it is, 102.75. Now I'm going to give you something from my girl. Man, I feel like a woman.
1: Let's go, girls.

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We'll be calling your names. We'll be calling your names. Not like our Abby G does. First thing in the morning, calling you all munchies from 11 o'clock in the morning. Lunchbugs live. What a show today. What a show. She'll have another one for you tomorrow. But now it's the drive to Red. I'm Dan J. Three nights. What's going to be happening the next three nights? Well, we've got loads of DJs in the studio, as always. Levitate tomorrow. We're going to be flying high. Yeah, flying high. And then we've got the usual rendition with Usab, Tribal City, F-Word, and all of that. That's what's happening on the radio in the next three nights. What's happening in the hotel in the next three nights? Oh, well, you're going to have to stay tuned because we've got live bands, we've got DJs, we've got all kinds of amazing, wonderful pleasures to experience on the Red Road here on Ram Jai Road. This is the drive to Red, baby. We want you to drive on down. Actually, we prefer you to walk, and we prefer you to walk right into the Red Complex and come and have some fun with us. Come and enjoy some fun with your friends.

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2: Come and live the legend with us right here at the Radisson Red Complex at the Hard Rock Cafe. Elvis was on the stage last night. Three of them. I think there was only two of them this week, though. I'm pretty sure. I remember only seeing two of them. I was in and out of there sorting out things ready for the late night at the Hard Rock Cafe. We do After Dark. And tonight, Mulan from China is going to be in the bar. Pumping out some beats, getting you grooving, getting you in the mood to party all night long until the early hours of the morning. She is going to be there for you. That's one of the things. I did say there was some DJs, didn't I? I did say for the next three nights, there's going to be some DJs. One of the DJs at the Hard Rock Cafe, who will be playing tomorrow night, is Lumina. But she is going to be performing a little bit of a warm-up set right here on the radio from 10 o'clock tonight until midnight. Yeah, she'll be banging out some beats, pumping it up. I don't know if she's going to be pumping it up, because last week she caught me off guard and she came in and was like, oh, I'm not going to play so hard the music this week. And I'm like, I've been telling everyone you're going to be bashing out the beats and getting the vibe going. She did get a bit more amped up towards the end of the night. We've got some nice, softer melodies for you a little bit earlier as well. With DJ Goretsky, he's going to be coming in, a Russian contingent. He's going to be jumping in the studio from 6 until 8 tonight. That's something you can come and enjoy at the Sound Lounge while you enjoy the wonderful refreshments at half price during the happy hour, which is during the whole of his show. It starts a little bit before his show, actually. And then there's some other entertainment to enjoy right here, but it's not the only thing you can do, all like obviously in Phuket. So there's plenty of things going on. Yesterday, Open Deck at Sedu Izakora looked absolutely amazing. Really nice vibe. DJs had people chilling, vibing, and then it started to get a bit more lively towards the end of the night. Not to mention things that happened on the road. I won't mention them. You'd have to speak to some people from Sedu to find out what that's all about. Bit of intrigue, maybe. Go and find out for yourself. Go to Sedu Izakora, that is Old Town Phuket, and ask him, see what happened last night. It wasn't anything to do with the venue, though. That's a fortunate thing. But it did involve some ambulances. So if you have that kind of nosy nature, you can go down to Sedu Izakora and find out that. That's Old Town Phuket. They do an open deck every Tuesday. They did their open deck every Tuesday. We do a kind of open deck at Levite every Thursday. That's happening tomorrow. And we've already got... Pro Nanoa is going to be starting with the Sunset. She's a new DJ for the Sunset, not Flipso. So Flipso's got his new show on a Monday now over here on Radio Red Live in the studio between 6 and 8. So he's doing that now. He's getting himself ready for setting up the DJ school that's coming. We've got a DJ school coming to the Red Radisson. Yeah, officially he run a DJ school in Burma before, and we are opening up one right here at the Red Radisson for all you budding artists out there. Even if you just want to play and experiment, that is going to be happening. More about that as it opens up and as the socials start coming flooding through, I'll be able to give you a lot more details on all of that. But Pro Nanoa is now doing the Sunset Sessions over at Levitate tomorrow. And we've already got a guest DJ who's traveling in. He's coming on tour. His name's Ricky. I don't know his DJ name yet, but I'll be able to tell you more about that in a little bit, in the next hour probably. And we've got another addition. This is quite a big thing. This guy who's a Ministry of Sound resident DJ. We've had one of them in the studio before. No, it's not the same guy. It's not Mark Wilkinson, no, but they're pretty much of the same era, I'm sure. And probably know each other very, very well. No, Mark Wilkinson is back in the UK doing his thing. His name is Henry. We'll get you his DJ name very soon. But he was resident at the Ministry of Sound and has toured around the world. He is going to be jumping on the decks. Both of them play classic house music. So if you like your classic house music and you're having your withdrawal symptoms from our Rich D, because we are all having our withdrawal symptoms from our Rich D and Club Classics on a Sunday afternoon, then get yourself to Levitate tomorrow night, because we've got some classic house DJs coming and they're going to be spinning up the atmosphere. And I'll probably end up closing the night only. You won't have to listen to me all night, which is perfect for everyone, I'm sure. However, I will be on the decks tonight. We will be going back on the Wayback Machine. Something a little defected. Now, we're going all the way underground. Underground, not commercial, completely underground. To the subway with a woman called Chapel Roan. Stay tuned.

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after the party, where do you go? Where do you go? Where do you go? Where do you go? Midnight show, Coldplay. That's not happening. I did stop that. I just, you know, computers. Anyway, we go through that pretty much every show. Sometimes, not every show. Wasn't any fault. Well, I think maybe there was yesterday. Anyway, this is Dan Jay, and this is The Drive to Red. I hope you're all having fun out there. What do you do at the after party? Do you go to the after party, or are you one of those people that sort of goes, yeah, okay, everyone's

Going home. I think I'm going to go home and watch some Netflix. If you are a Netflix fan, then RBG is your girl. She'll tell you what's the best things to watch and all that from 11 o'clock every weekday with Lunchbox Live. What do you do for the after party? What do you do? Do you go and go with a small group of friends, or do you go where it's all happening? What's your flavour? What's your flavour out there? We've got plenty of parties going on. I don't know about after parties, but we've got plenty of parties going on. There's going to be one this weekend over at Good Vibes. It's a bit of a reggae thing. Yeah, are you feeling it? The rumble. Can you feel the rumble? Yeah, the reggae rumble is on its way. Julia Marley headlining. Anybody? Julia Marley, Lotus Arena. That's happening over here in Phuket. Thalangwe, that up that way, is going to be a massive, massive event on the 21st of May. It's a really nice stadium. The sound system is epic. I'm sure there's going to be plenty of people there to enjoy. I mean, job to do. Do, do, do, do, ta, tom. I don't know if I say the words properly, but yeah. I was a bit cautious about doing that yesterday, but I absolutely love that song. I love it especially because of how many other people really enjoy it and really get down to it. I'm going to have to learn the correct pronunciation before he gets here, I think. Job to do. Really, really famous. Really famous. And he's going to be on the stage. And so's Malay Man Downtown. He's also, you know, pretty famous in the circuit here in Thailand. So they're supporting acts for Julia Marley. He's going to be the headliner. Some great tunes from Julia Marley. I've been just getting familiar with some of his stuff. Like, I didn't know about it. And him recently digging through his crates and listening to some of his stuff, I was like, oh yeah, I knew some of his tracks, but not as many as I do now. It's going to be a really, really cool event. But to get you in the mood, we've got a couple of weekends of reggae parties going on. So we just dropped one, which was the Carnival Cookout. And it's like a whole month of like stuff happening at the weekend with a reggae theme. Not only reggae, dancehall, reggaeton, all that kind of stuff, a bit of dub a little bit later. When we were at Carnival Cookout, they went a bit urban, a bit hip-hoppy and stuff, a bit amapiano and that kind of thing. Good Vibes this weekend. It's going to be reggae from 7 o'clock. Jar Best is going to be DJing some vinyl reggae. So you're in for a right treat. I love that analog sound, especially with something like reggae. So it's definitely going to be some real like classics from Bob Marley and people like that. Going to be an amazing, amazing evening. Good Vibes by Eden is the way to Google it. Good Vibes by Eden. It's right in the center, right in the real heart of Old Town Phuket. It's a busy little vibey place. There's little markets there. There's a few stores there, but there's always like live performers on the street and stuff like that. There's plenty of things to enjoy there. Good Vibes is down on the corner. And you can really, really, really get into it there. They've got a nice indoor space, outdoor space, place to chill out with as well. Real, really, really nice place to just vibe and take it easy. So, we will definitely be doing that. Vibing, taking it easy, taking a chill. And then we'll be amping it up as the night goes on. You'll be able to get into a bit more upbeat. Reggae, dancehall and all that. Maybe a few people dirty whining and stuff. But it's all about positivity. 7 o'clock, Old Town Phuket, this Saturday. You come and join us. We're going to be there. Reggae Rumble are going to be there. They're going to be offering some stuff maybe. Who knows? But we're definitely going to be there as Radio Red. And we're going to get you warmed up again. We've got a barbecue coming the following weekend. I'll tell you more about that later. But Good Vibes is the place to be this Saturday with Radio Red, Good Vibes by Eden, the underground Phuket musical movement, which is Wrecking Q, Zane and all the family are going to be there. The numbers are already there. You'll just be tagging along to enjoy the party, I promise you. It's going to be a really, really vibey experience. You get to meet more of the family, so why not come down? If you love your reggae and you love that kind of vibe and all the things that go along with the Caribbean culture, then Good Vibes is the place for you this Saturday. And more of that. We've got more of that. My link is too long. I've talked too much.
I was about to say before, Bad Bunny don't half go on, did he? He don't half go on those tracks. 6 minutes long. It's amazing to see somebody making 6 minute long tracks. But I can go on a bit too long in the links, so we're going to get into some more great music. Not some reggae yet. We've got a little bit of that coming, but some George Michael instead. Something from the 90s, from 1997, a bit of First Love. And then we're sticking with the love theme. Keep it locked, keep it loaded, and keep it red, baby.

0: Love it, love it, love it, love it, love it, love it. I love it, I love it, I love it. Do you love it? Do you love it? Do you love being here? Do you love being in Phuket? Do you? Do you? Do you? It's a great place to be, isn't it? Whether you're here on holiday or you're fortunate enough to live here. Although when you live here, you work hard. That is the truth, that everybody works hard here to make sure that we make the party happen. And there is some parties happening tonight on the island. There's some great stuff going on in the hotel, but we might as well tell you, with Nightlife Asia, there's some great stuff happening tonight as well. Quite shocked to see, actually. Sugar have got an event on with a DJ Bissy. So that's a bit of a hip-hop thing. He's going to be performing. That's all starting at 9 o'clock. Also at 9 o'clock, if hip-hop is not your thing and you're not really into that sort of urban sound, you can get yourself to Boa tonight, Vango and Danbury. Danbury's in town. Danbury's in town. Danbury makes a good party, I promise you. That is really, really cool. It looks like Vango might be a resident now at Boa, because he's on Thursday as well. But Danbury, man, that's exciting. Danbury makes a great party. I've vibed to Danbury quite a few times. I've known him for quite a number of years. Used to know him in Pattaya as well when he was over there, and in Bangkok. He used to perform quite a lot. He still does perform quite a lot in Bangkok and Pattaya. Travels around Thailand and the world. He's a really, really energetic DJ. I've seen him in Illusion as well performing. Really great sets. You'll really enjoy that tonight at Boa. That is Boa on Bangor Road. If house music is your thing, that would be a place to go. And you can warm yourselves up, because that all starts at 9 o'clock. You warm yourselves up here with Goretzky at the Sound Lounge. Why not? We're only a 15-minute walk. Walk to Boa. You could walk to Boa from here along the beach after a few drinky poos and enjoying some great house music right here in the Sound Lounge with DJ Goretzky from 6. But yeah, Bangor Road, Boa. That would be the place I'd go tonight. DJ Bissy, I do love my hip-hop and all that, but yeah, he's from Luxembourg, and he'll be performing in Sugar tonight. That they both kick off at 9 o'clock. You can have a little bounce at both, couldn't you? You could go and a bounce over in Sugar and then get yourself over to Boa and then bounce back. Pick your night, pick your flavour, pick your fun. Nightlife Asia, that's how I know about that. Check out the app. It is Nightlife Asia. Just put in the Nightlife Asia in Google and you'll be directed to the right resource for your device. Always the latest updates on the events that are happening here in Phuket and some great places to eat and wine and dine, like the warehouse. Like the warehouse. The warehouse is a great place to wine and dine. And if you like your fancy foods, that is, and some good local traditional foods. But do you know what else? There's some traditional, really traditional Irish food going on. I'm going to tell you about that after a few more beats. This is The Drive to Red. I'm Dan J, and we're getting into some disco lights with Ultra Beat and Darren Styles.
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Where did you go? We went back in time with Ultra Beat, didn't we, and Darren Styles. That is a great tune. Disco Lights. You can join the Disco Lights tonight over at Boho with Dan Baree and Bangle. Oh, yeah, man. Or you can join the Disco Lights, although kind of not so much disco-y lights, over at Sugar tonight with DJ Bissy. You can join us through our shiny disco lights, our disco balls, our disco lights around the Sound Lounge tonight when DJ Goretzky starts Club Red tonight at the Sound Lounge in the Red Radisson. That's happening. And if disco lights aren't your thing, we've got other things for you. You want to know more about those things? Then you can stay tuned to 102.75 on your FM dial, where I will be back to tell you a lot more about what you can do while you're having fun on this wonderful island of Phuket. Big shout out to Maggie from Nightlife Asia. I know she's about. And Henry, he's a new member of the team. I'm really looking forward to doing some exciting stuff with him. And to all of you out there, all of you listening, all you on the regular, this is a Drive to Red. I'll be back with more driving to the Red and much, much more after a little bit of reggae and the top of the hour and the new news, because we've got some new news on the FM for all of you out there from NPR. But no more silly games. Oh, hang on. Sorry, Janet Kay disagrees. Oh, no, I think that's what she's talking about, isn't it? We're going to end on a bit of reggae for you all. Why not? Seeing as we're going that way, it's going to be reggae this weekend. It's going to be reggae next weekend. There's going to be a bit of boxing as well. There's some boxing coming to the studio tomorrow. There's going to be some boxing at the weekend. Some white collar boxing. And also something from Fight Circus tomorrow as well. So there is a bit of boxing going on, but we're mostly boxing off the reggae theme for the month. It's a reggae theme for the month, and then we're going all around the rainbow with some rock and roll. Yeah, for the beginning of next month, it's Pride Week, so a month of reggae, and then we're going to dance around with flowers in our hair like fairies for the LGBTQ family as we build up to rock the rainbow. What's that all about? Well, the only way to find out is to stay tuned. Now here is Janet Kay.

Olivia Dean, I love that. Man, I don't need a man in my life, but I would like a woman in my life. I'm not going to lie. This is Dan Jay. This is the Drive to Red, 102.75. In the heart of it all, in the heart of the tongue at the Red Radisson Hotel. This is the Pulse of Phuket, and we can get your pulses racing. Yes, we can. Yes, we can. Yes, we can. We can get your pulses racing every night of the week. One way to get your pulses racing is a beautiful duo that perform in the Irish Bar every Wednesday, Friday and Saturday. We have live performances in there from Tuesday through till Saturday. We have a Thai band on Tuesday. They were amazing last night. Wednesday, we have a duo from the Philippines, two young ladies who make the most magical harmonies, magical, absolutely magical harmonies, whilst playing a piano live. It's just a wonderful experience. And you can enjoy traditional Irish food with that as well. And you know what? It's the top of the hour, so there's plenty more things to tell you that you can get up to, including that thing where you can get up to the top of the morning to you with the Irish. And we have some new staff. I'm not going to tell you. They're not as tall as me. That's all I can say. The leprechaun is living up to its name, the Drunken Leprechaun. Anyway, that's all I'll say. You have to go there to check it out. The Drunken Leprechaun, right here on the Red Road, with live performances every Tuesday, Wednesday, Thursday, Friday, Saturday. And something else as exciting is coming there soon. I'm telling you now. But you have to stay tuned to find out. So keep your ears pinned back, keep it locked, keep it loaded, and keep it red, baby.

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3: 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And yes, it's Wednesday, so it's Wings Day. You can fill your face on wings at Hooters. You can. You can, like, all you can eat wings. And then later on, if chicken wings is your things, you can get two plates for the price of one. 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You buy one plate and you can get another one. Most expensive plate on the menu, because you don't have to have the same plates. You don't buy one burger and get another burger and chips for free. 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Burger and fries for free. You get to mix and match. So it gets really busy in there after 11 o'clock. I'm not going to lie. It's been really, really busy this week. Seeing massive tables of people enjoying themselves. And if it's your birthday, it's a good place to be. That's Hooters with all the beautiful people. It's Wings Day. Go get your wings there. Get your wings there. They're amazing, I've been told. I don't know. I'm a vegan, but, you know, Abby G will tell you. And she'll tell you more about that and much, much more things to munch on and eat and devour and taste and pleasure yourselves with from 11 o'clock. Tomorrow morning, not night, tomorrow morning, tonight we have a great lineup of DJs right here in the Sound Lounge, including myself. I wouldn't say I'm great, to be fair, but yeah, including myself. We're going way back, way back, just some 9 years to 2017 tonight on the Wayback Machine, with a Defected selection from Defected Records, some of their biggest hits of that year, cherry picking some of them. That's going to be happening tonight from 8. But before then, a DJ Goretsky from Russia is going to be in the studio. I think, I'm pretty sure he said he's from Moscow. He might be really frustrated with me though if he's from St. Petersburg. No, I'm pretty sure he said he's from Moscow. He's going to be in the studio tonight. There's a little posty-poo on the Instagram if you want to check that out, at Radio Red Phuket. And what's this fun thing to do in the Irish bar? Well, I'm going to tell you, because we've got fun things to do this weekend and next weekend. So that's all coming. So you know what? Join the beautiful people at Hooters for some fill your face wings and all you can eat, and they're all those amazing spicy flavors, and some beautiful people on the radio as well, and the music. I've got a face for radio. I'm not one of them beautiful people like our Abby G. And I'll be back after a few more tunes. This is Radio Red.

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0: Whether you're by the sea or up in the mountains, we have you covered. Radio Red.
1: Yeah, baby, we got you covered. We are all around the island. Run. Yeah, you can run. You can run all the way with us. No more beach runs because it's rainy season. We used to do that first thing in the morning. There's no Red Run at the moment in the morning anymore. But you can run on the running machines at the Atlas Gym. Yes, you can run. Run at yourself in the mirror. There's a wonderful reflection and get yourself fit. There's always plenty of things to do here. There's so much fun to do. If you're not really into running and that's not really a cardiovascular, you can get down to and boogie with us. Every night of the week we have DJs in the studio or we're out doing a broadcast where you can come and have some fun with us. As I was saying that, someone just walked in. I don't know if I inspired them. They just walked into the gym. And maybe they did, because you can hear us across the lobby and across the sound lounge. And tonight, every night, they have a nice half-price selection of beverages for you to enjoy while the DJs come in. We've got DJ Goretzky. He is doing a bi-weekly show with us. He is going to be coming in to jump on the decks. He's going to be playing like an Afro house, organic house kind of fusion. Really, really nice set last time. There's a few like commercial remixes in there. I really enjoyed it. Hope you will enjoy it tonight. That is all live. He is from Russia, and he'll be donning the beats in the studio for 2 hours before the Wayback Machine tonight. Got some exciting stuff happening over at Levitate tomorrow as well. We've got a whole classic house session. We've got two DJs. We've got one traveling through. He's only here for 3 days, so we couldn't get him in the studio today because he's only arriving today, and then he's leaving on Saturday. So, yeah, he's passing through. His name's Rick. Ricky, he's going to be jumping on the decks for us tomorrow at Levitate. Will you be able to enjoy that in the sound lounge as well? And we've got Henry. Henry is a resident from Ministry of Sound, and he's going to be jumping in the studio with us, jumping on the decks with us over at Levitate. There's always loads and loads of things to get down and boogie to. What's happening over the weekend? Well, that is coming. I'm teasing you. But right now, I want you to dance. I want you to dance with us, or at least with somebody. Here's some Whitney Houston from the 80s. Radio Red, baby.

Girls, girls, girls, girls, girls, girls, girls. There's plenty of girls going to be getting down to some reggae this weekend in Phuket Town and next weekend over in Kamala. But there's a bit of a special girl going to be making it happen at the Irish Bar next weekend as well. What Irish Bar? It's not the only Irish Bar. There are a few. But it's the best Irish Bar. It is the Drunken Leprechaun right here. There are some leprechauns hanging around now. Just letting you know. It's a little secret, right? If you go to the Drunken Leprechaun. If you go to the

Drunken Leprechaun, mate. There's a little secret. There's some leprechauns at the end of the rainbow. There's some leprechauns. I'm not making it up. There are actually shorter people there now in the Drunken Leprechaun. Not even messing. They started work yesterday. And we have live performances there tonight, so you can go and check that out. We have a beautiful duo harmonizing over a piano tonight. But on the 17th, which is 2 weeks away, well, it's like two weekends away at least, and it's definitely 11 days away, so it's almost 2 weeks away. We have some live stand-up comedy. Yes, we do. Bangkok Comedy Club are back in town. Elena Gabriella is coming to make you all laugh. She has performed all around the world. I actually know this woman. I've watched her a bit on YouTube. And we're going to be popping some little tidbits of hers, some little of her jokes on the radio, so we can get you all warmed up and feeling in the mood to come and join us. If you live here, 17th of May, 7:30 p.m. is when the show starts. Not when the doors open, when the show starts. So you want to get yourself in a little bit earlier. We have Elena Gabrielle in the Drunken Leprechaun, making you all laugh, and the leprechauns as well, and the small people, sorry. However you want to call them. They're really, really good fun. They're really, really nice. Met them for the first time yesterday, and they are going to add to the vibe of the place. It's good fun in the Drunken Leprechaun. Like I said tonight, though, don't believe me. Go to the end of the rainbow, or the end of the red road, however you want to call it. Go to the end of the red road at the edge of the Red Radisson Complex, where the red rainbow, if you can ever have such a thing, there's a little Irish bar there called the Drunken Leprechaun, and you can be serenaded by a wonderful duo from the Philippines. They are absolutely magic. Their voices are beautiful. They harmonize together so blissfully over the top of an actual piano, like a acoustic piano, not a keyboard, nothing like that. An acoustic piano, traditional old school piano. It is just a really nice setting, and you can enjoy all of that with some fish and chips and some pie and chips, like a proper Irish bar. You don't even get that in the UK anymore. I've been to loads of Irish bars in the UK, and there's not even any live music. But then when I was living in Dubai, my mate used to run an Irish bar, which became the biggest venue. When he run it, it literally became the biggest venue in Dubai for a very, very, very, very long time. He used to run the Irish bar in the tennis stadium in Dubai. And they had performances every night, every single night of the week. We've got the most nights of the week. You can join them at the Drunken Leprechaun. And every now and again, we bring you some comedy from the Bangkok Comedy Club. So 17th of May, that's the date. Get yourselves here. Come and enjoy us. Love it or like it. Do you like dancing? No, but you like a bit of laughter and some fun and some great music, then the Drunken Leprechaun is the place for you. Trust me, some people do get on the tables and dance a little bit as well. Get carried away, get into the spirit of things. Like, it is the Drunken Leprechaun after all. Keep it locked, keep it loaded, keep it red. This is Denji.

0: Locked up.
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0: 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We have a lot of fun for you, including a wonderful band tonight, a duo harmonising at the Irish Bar with traditional Irish foods like pie and chips and bangers and mash and fish and chips and all those kind of things, with buckets to wash it all down with, and other promotions as well. Some green stuff and some very, very traditional Irish stuff that's all being served while they harmonise and play the piano and fill the space with magical, magical, magical sound. Really good fun. Comedy on its way. There's going to be a barrel of laughs in there soon. Every single time that happens, it's full. We don't manage to fill the roof though, and there's a bit of a VIP place. You could be watching comedy and playing pool at the same time. It's really, really, really cool up there. You can also go and play some pool there tonight and listen to the harmonies as well. So if that's your kind of thing, you don't just have to play pool around the sound lounge, although that is a thing that happens every single night. People playing pool around the sound lounge, because we'd like to keep our pool tables free and open for you to enjoy. Also free and open for you to enjoy is other activities in the sound lounge. DJ Goretzky tonight, he is going to be on from 6 o'clock. That is in just over an hour's time. He comes from Moscow. He's going to be playing some Afro house and organic house fusion. He's got a unique sound. There's a little bit of commercially kind of reworks in there, but majority of it is very unique to him, and it's a really, really nice way to start your Wednesday evening as the sun goes down across Phuket in the sound lounge with amazing refreshments on offer. But you don't just have to do that. You can go and enjoy a pizza at Scoozy or enjoy some of the delights for the last couple of hours at the Urban Cafe. And also, they have 50% off. I tell you that almost every day. It's so exciting. Why are you even going to get 50% off some like freshly made sandwiches and some cakes and all that kind of thing in the Urban Cafe after 3 o'clock? That does happen every day. And all the way till 8 o'clock tonight, whilst we've got the DJs performing in the studio, I am going to be taking you way, way, way, way, way back. Way back in time. All the way back in time. To a time immemorable on the Wayback Machine. No, it depends on how old you are, really. It depends on how far back that feels. But only 9 years. Literally only 9 years. We're going back to 2017, and I'm going to be playing a selection of defected releases, some of their top releases of that year of 2017, defected record releases. Later on, after all of that, we've got Lumina in the building. Lumina is going to be bringing that nightlight and amping up that atmosphere all the way until 12 o'clock across the whole island of Phuket, getting you all warmed up for her set at the Hard Rock Cafe After Dark. Talking about Hard Rock Cafe After Dark, Mulan is here. She is in the studio. No, she is in the bar tonight at the Hard Rock Cafe. She might pop in and say hello, actually, while I'm on the deck. She normally does come and say hello. So she might be in the studio as well, but she will definitely 100% be in the Hard Rock Cafe tonight for the After Dark sessions, spinning up the atmosphere there. Lumina is tomorrow, but she's tonight on the radio, and she'll be bringing her puppy with her. So if you like puppies, the puppy's really friendly, by the way. Not. No, it is actually really, really friendly. It's really, really, really friendly. It's got a bit of a keen instinct, I think. Like, it really likes me. There's been a few people that have gone there and it's gone, rah, rah, rah, rah. But like, that's the way dogs are, aren't they? She'll be bringing her puppy with her, Lumina, tonight, but she'll be also banging out some great beats. So you can come into the studio if you so dare, but you can also just enjoy it at the sound lounge all the way till midnight tonight. That is happening with the night light from Lumina, lighting up the night. Wings Day at Hooters, You can fill up on as many wings as you like. That's all going on right here. DJ Bissy in Sugar tonight, if you're a hip-hop fan and you like all that kind of thing. He is from Luxembourg, and he'll be banging out some beats. All that kicks off at 9 o'clock. If sugar is your kind of flavour and you like it sweet, it's really ironic to say you like it sweet and talk about hip-hop at the same time. I'm sorry. I've got a lot of friends in that industry. Not so sweet. Maybe you need the sugar to make it sweeter. I don't know. Bit of grime, bit of hip hop and all that kind of thing. DJ from Luxembourg, DJ Bissy at Sugar tonight. And then Dunbury is with Vango. Vango's been in the studio. I was well impressed when he came in the studio. That was proper cool. But Vango and Dunbury, I've been trying to get Dan in the studio. I've known him for years. And he's like, yeah, I might. But he's so flipping busy, flipping records all the time. He's flipping beats everywhere, all around Thailand and around the world as well. He just go over to Europe and stuff. Probably be going over to Europe this summer. I think he's been to Ibiza before. I think he has. Dunbury at Boa tonight is the headliner with Vango supporting. Looks like Vango's got a residency there. That's really cool. The sound system there is amazing. So if you really want to bounce all night long, that would be a good place to go as well. Or you can come to the Hard Rock Cafe, or you can go and chill somewhere along the beach. Up to you. It is Phuket, after all. Have some fun. Whatever you do, enjoy yourselves, enjoy the island, and come and say hello to us at the Red Radisson. This is the Drive to Red, baby. I'll be back tomorrow for the Power Hour before we get over to Levitate. And there's a lot of things happening with Pro Nanoa performing the Sunset Sessions there tomorrow night. We've got a party there in 2 weeks. The same weekend as the stand-up comedy. There's going to be a bit of a barbecue, and there's going to be a party, and it's going to be reggae, and it's going to be all those things that you love if you like that kind of Caribbean scene. And we've got one this weekend, so don't forget that. Put that in your diary. Saturday, 7 p.m, good vibes, Old Town Phuket. It's going to be a vibe. It's going to be a thing. Tell you more tomorrow. So will Abby G. We should be getting you up to speed about what's going on with Julian Marley and all of that as well, and all the great and fun things to do whilst you're here on holiday and whilst you live here as well, because, you know, many of us do, don't we? Signing off for now. I'll be back in a couple of hours. Well, actually 3. DJ Goretzky from 6 p.m. tonight. Now for some pop music. Right, it's actually the Nightcrawlers and Push the Feeling On. Oh, yeah.
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vibing with Goretzky for the last 2 hours. DJ Goretzky and producer from Russia. 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Next up, well, you just have to wait to find out.

Taking some time out, some time back, going back, way back. 9 years back with Defected Records. Taking some time out, chilling out, getting into some deep house releases from 2017. Remember any of these? The whole collection of beats tonight, some classic house. Bit of soulful house. Can you feel the soul? And a bit of tech as well. Maybe a little funky, maybe a little new discovery. There's some flavors at least. Defected Records, Wayback Machine, D Squared.

Big shout out to Goreski. He just held the fort for the last 2 hours in the studio. Nice, smooth grooves. Really enjoyed that. Organic and Afro. We're taking it a little bit higher, up in the tempo a little bit with some deep house. Tech, minimal. No, actually, I think we'll miss the minimal. All defective releases from 2017, they're top rated ones. Some of them you'll definitely know. Some of them are just crates that I've dug into. But it's their list, not mine. We're gonna get groovy, we're gonna get funky, we're gonna get deep, we're gonna get down, way down on the Wayback Machine to 2017. 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

dictated to by circumstances that master in control, but it can flower into a beauty to behold. I stand in the queue while some guy's breaking the door. They bust in, get some bust out.

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This is Radio Red, baby. Coming to the beach all night long. Got another DJ after me. Oh yeah. Going all the way back to 2017 right now. I told you it'd get a bit funky, didn't I? I did say we're gonna get a bit funky, a bit groovy, a bit disco-esque. It is house music, all house music from Defected Records from 2017 on the Wayback Machine with me, D Squared, tonight. So long ago, it was 9 years ago. Not like that long for me, but you know. Stay with us all night long. We've got more groovy beats. We've got more uplifting sounds all through the night with the late night sessions and after hours. Keep it locked, keep it loaded, keep it wet, baby. And come join us in the sound lounge.

on. Keep going back. It's Wednesday, we're on the Wayback Machine, of course we go back. Going all the way back to 2017. Some dance floor fillers from Defected Records. D Squared got me for another 15. No. 45, mate. 45. 45, and we're alive. Keeping it together for another 45. Before Lumina jumps in and brings the night to life with Nightlight. Me, D Squared. Hope you're all grooving. I hope you're all having fun out there.

parties, you know, every rapper was showing up to cookouts. That was the thing, you know. Hip hop for us was on the weekend. Even on a mainstream level, it was only on the weekend.

Strictly Dance Ducky just mean yo that shit is fresh.

There will be light. There'll be light next. It'll be Lumina getting on the ones and twos with that Nightlight. So me, D Squared, with the Wayback Machine, we'll be getting into some Defected, digging in the crates, bringing you some beats from 2017.

Track Machine next week. And there will be light. It will be Lumina Nightlight all the way till midnight right here on Radio Red. You already know what to do. I'll try and slap in a couple more before the hour is over. Keep it locked, keep it loaded, keep it red, baby.

taking us with the bass deep, deep, deep into the night. It is Lumina. 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Getting you in the mood, getting you grooving for the after hours at the Hard Rock Cafe here, where she'll be playing tomorrow night.

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0: 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I know that if you drink, you suffer a loss of judgment if you drink to excess. But I also know that judgment returns when you sober up. I know, and so do you, when you flip out on an acid trip, you never know when you're gonna slip out again. 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

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I beg your pardon. I beg your pardon. I beg your pardon. I beg your pardon. I beg your pardon. 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I beg your pardon. I beg your pardon. I beg your pardon. I beg your pardon. I beg your pardon. I beg your pardon. I beg your pardon. I beg your pardon. 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

So it's John DeGreed here on Transitions. Welcome to this week's Transitions. Started off with Christian Smith, Golden Point. Next up on the show, featured on the guest mix a couple of weeks ago, amazing reaction, back with a new single, Rocío Portillo from Argentina. 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
1: Been playing Blue Lines, Electro Niche. Following that, Sean Harvey, Bring It Out. And next up, something new from Remcord, Out of It.

Fantastic track there from Moonphase. That's Earth Caller delivering a great, great club track there. Good stuff there from Phil Thompson. Next up, Ramsey, Call My Name. 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
1: Marco Borelli, Cloudy, and last one before we head into the break and this week's guest mix. This is something new from a book, Fabrico Mossonai. This is Isostatico.

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1: Greetings in the name of the Most High, Jah Rastafari. 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

then dip out the ends. Jump in the ride, then burn out the rims. Don't stop, don't cut to the boy, I'm at end. Now he's in the block with the up for revenge. Skin kept close, cause he plotting on them with the tints on 10. Back in the back, that's on tap, all ready to go and jump in. Smoke up, that's in the blem. Free up the guys, then dip out the ends. Jump in the ride, then burn out the rims. Don't stop, don't cut to the boy, I'm at end.

Eat up for events. Skin kept close to be plotting on them with the tints on 10. Back to the back, that's on tap, all ready to go and jump in. Smoke up, that's in a blem. Smoke up, that's in a blem. Smoke up, that's in a blem. Smoke up, that's in a blem. Smoke up, smoke up, smoke up, smoke up, smoke up, that's in a blem. Smoke up, that's in a blem. Smoke up, smoke up, smoke up, smoke up, smoke up, smoke up, smoke up, smoke up, smoke up, smoke up, smoke up, smoke up, smoke up, smoke up, smoke up, smoke up, smoke up, smoke up, smoke up, smoke up, smoke up, smoke up, smoke up, smoke up, smoke up, smoke up, smoke up, smoke up, smoke up, smoke up, smoke up, smoke up, smoke up, smoke up, smoke up, smoke up, smoke up, smoke up, smoke up, smoke up, smoke up, smoke up, smoke up, smoke up, smoke up, smoke up, smoke up, smoke up, smoke up, smoke up, smoke up, smoke up, smoke up, smoke up, smoke up, smoke up, smoke up, smoke up, smoke up, smoke up, smoke up, smoke up, smoke up, smoke up, smoke up, smoke up, smoke up, smoke up, smoke up, smoke up, smoke up, smoke up, smoke up, smoke up, smoke up, smoke up, smoke up, smoke up, smoke up, smoke up, smoke up, smoke up, smoke up, smoke up, smoke up, smoke up, smoke up, smoke up, smoke up, smoke up, smoke up, smoke up, smoke up, smoke up, smoke up, smoke up

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0: Good afternoon, my beautiful family. How are you guys? Wednesday, 6th of May. I'm back. We are back as every day. You probably know because we are creating a huge community. I'm so grateful and proud of you guys. Thank you so much for helping me and follow me every day. A lot of people, many people. Actually, unexpected. This is not a success. I don't want to be selfish, but I'm happy. We are building something together because this is our free space. 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And 3 p.m. in downtown Tulum Radio Mexico, thanks to Joan and Omar. But of course, I know Central Europe is 5 p.m. Instead, here in Middle East, 7 p.m. Sorry, we are running GMT plus 4. 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
0: 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I will try to bring you somewhere. Welcome on board. I want to say only ciao and hello to my friend. Ciao Evita. And I know there are a lot of people. If you want to drop a message, simply open the application and drop your message to the universe. Welcome on board. 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Welcome on board, bro. 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

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A rumble is coming, Malia Man downtown. 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

0: Radisson Red, bringing you to the party, night and day, across the island of Phuket.
1: Yes, people, it's DJ Tai Chi, the tribal city. A rumble is coming, Maliam and downtown. Job to do. And Julian Marley at the Lotus Arena, Reggae Rumble, 21st of May. 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

0: We have pre-rumble at Levity at Kamala Wonder Lounge Barbecue Party. 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Saturday 16th, pre-rumble, Levitate, Kamala Mise, free entry for everybody. So pretty girls, come forward. Yeah, Ja Works.
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